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0: Tis up a lorry, then I go know if it boss it. 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
0: Yay!
1: We're enjoying the vibes.
0: Thank you, sweetheart.
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0: Ramonzi, DJ Nigel. Good Friday evening. Good Friday evening. Ramonzi, you see that song? Woman and a woman and a woman and rum and a woman. Let me tell you, I'd rather a bottle of rum because to maintain them woman and woman and woman, I think it would be a little tough.
1: Yeah.
0: Who does that?
1: Yeah.
0: What are you doing, Moses?
1: Yeah.

0: Mona. Well, I am locked on and listening on barbecuing some pork and some chicken in the front yard.
1: Don't make joke, boy.
0: My whole crew, my wife and the whole
1: like, I'll come down there for some other boy.
0: Sister-in-law and all that. Just chilling.

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1: Okay, well, I have something to sing for the man about them, the pan crack and cook, and even the girls, them too. You better stop it, yes, you don't have a career. You'll have a career. And I'll tell you, get out of here. See, it goes like this. Doing, making love the girl, tell me to come. Says she want the daughter, cause she already have the son. And if I don't come quick, I can't forget it. So I'ma draw from a jinxing and I take one sip. Should I see me just a gallop like a horse, I get whipped. Come quick, whoa. She said you are love and not another, although some men change. But I know you will never gonna love, love, love, love, love you forever. Sweet, sweet love, yes, she gives me forever.

Stop it. I just reached the airport and I buy a ticket. The airport that the landlord said that was Gatwick. Reach a Jetstar, type a telex. I was stopping to my next girl, her name Paulette. Simone hear that and Simone get vexed. All of a sudden she draw for your ex, but her ex couldn't kiss and he couldn't caress. Due to OE freebase, he didn't have a chest. She had to confess that I am the best. Cause of me, take the S off of Superman chest and take off the B off of Batman Billy.

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0: rest of this.
1: 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Willing to do everything for that person.
0: Okay, everything like what? Explain. Let him talk, come on. If I asked him to talk about a fancy car, he'd be right on point. But he wanted to talk about love. You can do it. What do you think? Who said you love somebody? You should know why you love them, right?
1: Where they at?
0: Uh-huh.
2: Want
0: to
2: talk to him because he stands out,
0: it's like he got glow
2: or something.
0: That's deep, I'm talking about. But I thought that was a beautiful point. Anybody else want to deal with that?
3: And sometimes, like, when they try to act funny in front of the boys and they get around and they say they love you, they can't love you. Cause love wouldn't do that.
1: What's about that?
3: It's not funny.

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0: 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For more information,
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Lisa Shirley. You might not know who I am, but the reason I'm calling you is because I was going through my old man's pockets this morning, and I just happened to find your name and number. So woman to woman, I don't think it's being any more than fair than to call you and let you know where I'm coming from. 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And woman to woman, I think you'll understand just how much

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to you who's heading out later. Shouts out those who had a nice evening last evening into night. You're pumping, you're partying, you drink a little bit, you have a little hangover. Try some coffee for that. Hey! There's no time to waste. It's Saturday morning. Ignition.

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1: get ready

Abba Master. 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Okay, on May 21st, come celebrate Trinidad All-Stars Day. It's all happening at the Neville Jules Junction, number 46 to 48 Duke Street, Port of Spain, right from 6 a.m. It's goodies, pop-up shops, and giveaways, right, plus live entertainment.

0: 21st of May. Let's come together and make this day one to remember. Let me say hi to all of our hairdressers and to all of our ladies going to do their hair today, but natural, in a natural style. Have a nice song coming up for all you, boys.
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Theater, number 6 to 8 George Street, Port of Spain, with performances from Republic Bank Exodus, Kufa Joylanders,

a special good day to you guys who are always locked on. Thank you so much for locking on. Hi to everybody washing their car today. And the sun's supposed to be, well, nicer there. 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I don't wish on that. Take that back.

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If you have your class reunion, your little WhatsApp group with your classes, you know, everybody join up and we nice, like a pie for me. 11 o'clock today, right? Let's say blessings and some prayers going out to our boy Oscar B. Boy, somebody say a prayer for Oscar B. Yeah, man, we know Oscar B.

0: The body that they said they saw in the sea was not the body of the toddler, so they're still looking for the toddler. We're still hoping and praying. But the parents, as I understand, or the guardians, the mother and the stepfather, they have been arrested, and rightfully so. Rightfully so. Let me find out that, you know, any kind of fishy thing went on with that child. Let's see. All right, good morning, Moses.
1: Peace, no time to waste. Happy Saturday to you. Just taking a little time out, yes, to say happy birthday for my brother who touched base with 105, no matter what part of the world he is. Happy birthday, Bongo Washington. Happy birthday, brother. Have a blessed and wonderful day. And when you come through, now don't forget, I buy in the first rounds. The next two is a new. Who does that?
0: Moses Karanaj. Big up to Michael Ramkisun, Mass Associates. Another hour is coming up, people. Keep it locked on to the vibe.
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And you know the boat is the Harbor Master. Let me take a break. And when we come back, I have a new cast to play, and it's not a soca. Look at that. All right, good morning, BS. No time to waste. I would like to wish happy.

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top of the hour, 11 o'clock, we're going to be taking it back to school. Some of the best old school in the world, people. 3881051. And of course, what school you went to, what year you graduated. Today, I want to remember some of those teachers, boy. Those teachers that we feared in school. We have a little thing going on right now with the little disciplinarian teacher slash principal. But our teacher, we had teachers back in the days, boy, teachers back in the days. Some of those teachers that were feared in school and probably most respected. Maybe respected is the word instead of feared. Teachers you respect from the time you could be doing what? From the time that teacher show up, bam, you're straight like a pin. These children these days don't know about teachers like that. I had a teacher with my last name, boy, Hackshaw, boy, I'll tell you about her. All right? Big up to Jason from Woodbrook who wants to send her birthday greetings going out to Bongo, Washington. Yeah, yeah, yeah. All right, so, totally have a new cast to play. This is on a new rhythm called The Hill and Gully. Produced by the genius out there in Jamaica. A lot of artists on the rhythm. Not all of them official. People jumping on it like I don't know what. But this one is official. Big up, Kez. It's called Masterpiece. Lady, you are

Now your lime this weekend, $230 per case. Small tender bottle, $89.99 per case. Fanta soft drinks in the can, 237 milliliters. That's so much more at ADC. All right, so let me hear. Teachers back in the days, you know what I mean? They didn't have to do much. They just stood up there and got that respect. We're doing it back to school, people. All right,

0: French teacher. She had eyes behind her back, boy. Yeah, boy, that some teachers could have seen anything going on. Arima Senior Comprehensive, 1979. Most respected and feared, Mr. McDonald. The man would drive up to the dial and catch students' linemen and had everyone scampering. He had students' best interests at heart. Boy, good teachers back in the days. Discipline, discipline, discipline.
1: Blessed morning, beast. No time to waste. Chase and the entire Woodbrook crew tuned in. And teachers that I feared while going to primary school, Mrs. Gomez, Mrs. Joseph, Eileen Joseph, yes, Mr. Belasco, Mr. Polydor.
0: You fear everybody?
1: Those are some of the teachers that I feared while going to Newton Boys RC School.
0: Newton Boys, by the way. Anybody went Rosary Boys, remember Mr. Orozco? Mr. Orozco, boy. Watch me. That man used to make you pee your pants. Just as we're saying your prayers, you know. If you do anything and Mr. Orozco come up on you, that is it there. You know, when he's saying the prayers, boy, the sign of the cross. See that? I'll pray with Mr. Orozco, boy. Morning, bro. Principal Miss Marlene Charles, Cowen Hamilton, Secondary Maruga. Right, big up. My schoolmates of class

0: $20 best ketchup. 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I did 750 ml. MP Guava Jam, right? 454 grams. 2 for $25. All right. Some of them teachers, boy. Let me pick up some of them teachers. Who were most respected in school?
1: Yeah. Good morning, Bees. Children were taught manners from home long ago. So when the teacher meet up with you in the streets, you would have been either misbehaving and behave yourself, or you continue going on your way home. So it wasn't a problem for a teacher to correct you anywhere. Big up Miss Cox, Melville Memorial Girls.
0: Yeah, boy, big up them. You had training from home too. You had thing from home too. Oh, God, don't send 20 voice, not one person.
2: This, no time to waste, boy. Teachers, boy. Takarika Presbyterian, Tarafied man, boy. Mr. Cameron.
0: Mr.
2: Cameron. A real blessed man, Mr. Karajit man, boy. Loving you. You don't know.
0: Yeah, man.
2: Takarika Presbyterian.
0: Takarika Presbyterian. And big up Tranquil, boy. Tranquil had some teachers back in the days. You feel them children could be acting up now. Like how they, boy, long time so in Tranquil. But you matter what?
3: Yeah, good morning to one and all at 105. Mr. Roscoe, yes, and Mr. Nathaniel, also at Rosary. He was a very strict teacher.
0: Yeah, boy. Mr. Orozco and Mr. Nathaniel, boy. And even if anybody was in Miss Hackshaw class in Rosary Boys, right now, my last name is Hackshaw. And I thought, well, because the teacher I went in Rosary Boys in Standard 3. And I always thought, because, well, we had the same last name, you know what I mean? We good? Good? But I used to get the most licks. You ever get a duster pelt behind you, boy, a duster, and miss you by inches, a duster, you know. She felt in duster, ruler, anything, boy, Miss Hackshaw. Hey, boy.
1: Morning, Bees. Children were taught manners.
0: Oh, please, sorry,
1: from home.
0: I play that one already. Next one. Doing it for ADC Supermarket. Back to school.
1: Hi, good morning. Kelvin, myself, from Rosary Boys.
0: Rosary!

Bali Boys, IRC, Dago, Matthew, Junior, Junior Sec. She gave respect on social, demanded back. Wonderful. Thank you so much for all that you've done for me. What school is that? Mrs. Noon, book rapper, senior comprehensive. What school is that? 1972.

0: 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All right, so some more messages, they're coming in. Back to school, back to school, back to school. We're talking about teachers that were most respected back in the day.
1: I used to go to Laramie RSC, right? And it had Mr. Bottis, Mr. Sylvester, Mr. Wong Wai.
0: Mister?
1: It had some of them there. When you go to school there, you're sure not giving no trouble. Huh. Because them not making joke.
0: But right.
1: No respect at all.
0: No respect at all. And notice one thing he said there. He said, Mr. I was doing an interview the other day with Tutor. And I said, there are way too many. I've been saying this for years. Too many female teachers in our schools. What's wrong with men? Men don't want to teach again? I could understand. Because I know I couldn't be a teacher with them kind of children that have there now. But we need some more male teachers in our schools. We need to do something to make teaching, you know, seem more attractive to men. You need to get back some men in his schools, right?
2: Yeah, it's morning, Mr. King. Well, morning, intermediate. When you're fighting, you need to stop the fight, get to pay a boxing gloves and say, you do the right way.
0: Hey, what? When you're fighting, the man say, pawn a boxing glove and let me do the right way. Yes, you want to fight? All right, let me fight. You know what I mean? Yeah.
3: Mr. Philip Fulu and Mr. Marcel, Mr. Trotman, Tranquility Government Secondary School.
0: That is the man from Tranquility, boy. Mr. Trotman, boy. Mr. Trotman from Tranquil. Had a straight like a pin and Mr. Straight like a pin.
4: What's up, this? Boy, I went Richmond Street Boys Primary School from 1986 to 1991. Standard 1 to standard 5. But I telling you, we had a Tamban Trini School Pong Pong. So, yeah, the mix was sure. And the two Chinese teachers, the two Chinese, Mr. Lai Yong and Mr. Li Kong.
0: Wow, boy. We're talking about teachers from back in the days that demanded your respect. They hear some of them stories. They hear some of them stories. How they get one more day? One more day. Pam, pam, patatam, pam, pam, pam. Yeah?
5: Good morning, everyone. Teachers, Mr. Stanley from Tunapuna Boys RC. He was the Standard 5 teacher. No one failed in his class.

0: Preparatory School in St. Anne's, right? Mr. Bain and Mrs. Johnson, right? Western Boys RC, 1989 to 1993. Those were teachers that demanded respect, man. Respect.
1: The music.

0: Mr. Flocka Mukrapo Jr. Sec, Vice Principal Evelyn Schiff, the most feared man in the whole school.
1: Out of merit to the foundation of the music, to all the godfathers who sent it. You know, you have some little...
2: Good morning. I have to big up Mr. Alvarez from La Pastora Government, who used to teach La Pastora Government years ago, the late Mr. Coombs. La Pastora Government, come on, they were the best. Yeah, so get your tail cut. Yeah, and don't go and tell your parents that Mr. Alvarez or Mr. Coombs cut your tail, because you know you do something wrong for them to discipline you.
1: You see the elders

0: Biz, good morning. 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We had people like Mr. Flucker, Mr. Gibbs, Miss Friday. Them was teachers to run from. You had to run or hide when you see them.
1: Mr. Clive Grayson from Montauk Junior Secondary and Miss Maraj. Mr. Grayson, when you do wrong things, Mr. Grayson would have hold your pants and tighten it and be chill. You understand?

0: Battle School, let me get them. I've got more.
1: This Paula from Point Fountain Junior Sec, 1983-86. Miss Patricia Monroe, she passed away, may God rest her soul, art and craft teacher. You couldn't talk. She used to tell you, I'm hearing murmuring. Anytime you hear that, the class get silent, else you used to get licks with the eye. Mr. Michael Celestin, he was agriculture. Yeah, them was the two bad teachers in the school.
0: Teachers, boy, watch me, you're hearing murmuring, you know. Or you're hearing whispering. Hey, and I used to talk plenty in class, you know, so. A teacher name is Ogle, boy. Ogle from Trinity College. He just say, Hakshaw, you're performing. You like to perform, you're performing. All right. Hey!
2: There's no time to waste. Dexter from Foreign. Remember back in 1989, going to Gustalodge Arabian School. That a teacher, their name is Mr. Wright. All he had to do is get the look.
0: The look, boy.
2: When he teaching on the board, he had a strap over his shoulder, not a man move. If a pin drop, you can hear it. Mr. Wright, boy. Enough respect for him.
0: Yeah, big up Clink from Trinity College, boy. Spay used to call him, Ghost used to call him. He just used to show up anywhere. Ghost!
3: Morning, base. Laura Grease from St. Charles High School. Anybody who went to St. Charles High School would know that name and fear that name. That lady? Well respected, yes? You're right, trust and believe.

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0: and Alan Rick. They bring me down point from song till I'm with a 93 year old father.
1: Pleasant good day to you, Sammy. I love the energy you're coming with. I could feel it in your voice. And to all the listeners, the taxi driver, maxi driver, and to everyone that's locked on to Vibes right now, we're in for a good show. Sammy Brown Sugar turning it up here in Atlanta, so keep it pumping. Love, love like double. Mwah!

Lake, sorry, St. Madeleine Golf Club, Lakeside presents their retro party like no other. Tonight, this is Retro 80s. It's music you know, energy that moves the generation. It's all going down.

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0: 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Something wrong with she, boy.
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0: Guy like, that wings went down nice. And for the money, it was well worth it. 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You get whole wings. And the portion for that price was very, very good.
1: Papa.
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1: I want to wish Patrolin from France our best, and our wishing and best on her birthday for tomorrow, Sunday. 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
0: Aye.
1: And this is coming from her son-in-law, Terrence.
0: Aye. Remember, we live on the radio, so move on. 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
2: Yes, Sammy. 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Dr. Ross, everybody in the building. Love

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1: Hi, DJ Transitional Sammy, the man with the music. I would like to wish my sister-in-law Monique a very happy birthday today. Hope she has an amazing day. 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
2: Hi, Monique. 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
1: Hey, senor, I've given a 10 seconds to get the hell out of your amigo. 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

0: other than taking you in on Showtime. You're just rocking this thing, man. 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
1: Thank you, bro. 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

0: 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I'd like to say good afternoon to the whole of my staff. Have a wonderful day today.
1: All right, lovely else. All right, 3881051, that's the WhatsApp number. Load the machine.
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3: Continuously hitting the spot. Hitting the spot. It's Sammy the Sensational One. Sammy the Sensational One.

Nice having you. Hey, hi to Rhea. Yeah, yeah, yeah. Nice having you guys on board. Henry Street. The Waxing Parlor, the Alotton. Hi to Rhea. Waxing her Saturday away. All right. Hi. Waxing Parlor. All right. Let me go, let me go, let me go. Showtime on a Saturday. You wax away, you just have a time, you know.

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1: Hey, hey. To the
0: boy. You're going till about 7 o'clock tonight.
1: Hey, watch it. Watch him out. And fry some fish.
2: Double up today. Double up today. I'll go up the road and fry the fish for you.
1: Hey,
2: double up today.
1: What's going on with all this? 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Come down from there. Come down from there.
3: Sammy, get them performance. Get them performance by Sammy, boy. Play music.
1: I love the house indeed. Wait.
4: Love is in the house. Showtime, man. This is the Sugar Man, Sammy. Enjoying the vibes, enjoying the tunes, man. 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

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Family love in your house, reach home.

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1: I am in. 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The pump is on.
2: Sammy, I would just like to say happy birthday. 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

0: future. 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
1: Samiana,
0: hi, good afternoon, name and location, top of the afternoon.
1: Wait, Sabine. Hey. La main boy, la main for tonight to the music.
0: Thank you very much.

0: What's going on? Who's this?
1: This is boy Dunky.
0: Duncan?
1: Yes, buddy.
0: Hey, hey, pick up my brother. Hey, pick up my brother. Boy. How your wife you going? She good?
1: Hello
0: again. Alright, nice man. Send some love. Go and do your thing. Send some love. Go ahead. Yeah.
1: Send it down in R&B day. I want to send it down there.
0: Nice man. Alright.

Sensational One on 12 to 3. That is the order. 12 to 3. There's no overtime. There is no extra hours. 12 to 3. Sammy is on your radio.

one, boy. Give me some tricks to 6 now, boy. You just work for me rest too. So you can bring the fryer dog in the studio and pump some ones and twos until 6. Indian beauty lock out, you don't do shit that.

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1: Hi, welcome. Name and location. Who is this? Where are you from?
0: I'm calling you from College of Wales, Valdos, Romani.
1: Yeah.
0: Happy 86th birthday today.
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1: 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Welcome.
0: Good afternoon. I'm calling to pick up Desperados Fanion.
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0: Let me close the show with a bang. Let's go. May I have this dance? Tonight, I'm heading down to the...

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What a Cabana Zone. Private, exclusive, premium group experiences inside of there. And if you've been listening to 105, you heard exactly what you could expect. I think the young lady was interviewed by Dr. Ross. Yeah? Get a chance to get inside that experience. It is on tonight.

and a great experience to see Ashanti Jaro live tonight at Queen's Park Savannah. It is going down, the R&B Brunch Festival. 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Do not miss it. I won't, trust me. We have to all the winners while listening to all the whole week, all the winning tickets. You will see them. The lines clog up. Well, today is going to be a scene down there, so get there early. From what I understand, the gates are opening in about 40 minutes.

Blessed love, good luck to those who are ready on the inside. Beside you, Allison Cannon, the crew locked on at Mario's. Are you in St. Helena? You all at work, the entire staff locked on and loving the vibe. They're up to Florence out of Carnage. She's inside as well. Santa Cruz Food Basket is here as well as the cutting vibes. And who else is here? Well, you know what to do. I'll take it in from Sammy and Bass today. And I'm reading nothing after that. I've on my shades. I'm wearing my shades whole shift. And I can't read good with my shades. And I'm taking off my shades. I want voice notes alone. I cannot see. Message on voice notes only. So big up to Sensational Sammy inside the 12 to 3 showtime. Ignition with Bass. You're inside the Club 105 right now. And of course, up next.

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0: sides like buttered cassava, noodles, and roasted potato. 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Come taste the vibe. You can do that today. Antics in the building, of course, DJ Nigel, Rude Boys on the radio. Club 105 is swinging. Energy today, boy. Lovely atmosphere today as we are getting ready to have a good time, yeah?
1: Yeah.
0: I feel like we're going to go live on Facebook at about 4 o'clock, so. Yeah. On the 105 Facebook. I'll go live on my TikTok. I'm going to plug in my charger. Yeah? Hi, Bandy. We're not reading no messages. Send your voice notes. While you're coming on the live, you want to play it for the whole Facebook to hear, YouTube, everybody. All right, so when you come at 4 o'clock, that is going to happen live. Club 105. In the meantime, though, we're getting ready for...

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1: What else can happen, yo?
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0: Nigel digging down deep, deep down in them crates, boy. 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
1: You're

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0: Let's use all the old sound. Let's come in. Remember Retro Rewind. It is coming on the Corpus Christi holiday. June 4th. You know what to do. Get on board, eh?
1: Tolo, yeah. 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The team in point right now. We lime and thing. You know, playing a lot. 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Pick up Lenny.
0: Niceness.
1: Rasta. Pick up Biggs. Pick up Paulette. Pick up Trevor.
0: All right, my brother, bless up.
2: Bless afternoon, Antics and DJ Nigel. I want to say a very special good afternoon to Michelle Olive, a.k.a. Sweet Lips. Good afternoon, Michelle. Continue to have a blessed and lovely weekend, my dear.
0: I never hear Jason use that voice. I always get different. He's going into baritone, just. Never hear you talk so deep, brother.
3: And Tex, this is Crystal. Can I get a shout out to Colleen and Crystal, please? Have a blessed evening.
0: Bless up to Colleen and Crystal, please. Big up, ladies. All this song good and sexy, you know. Send some pictures, send videos. I want to see people dancing. All I'm taking videos, voice notes, just interact with me. You know, in a real, it's a digital world. I'm not reading no messages. I'm not reading. I only want to hear voice notes.
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0: like that work. Yeah. I think I work by all you.
5: Diane, Dix and Nigel, good evening. So down from Parfors, just checking in.
0: Bless up to Diane from Parfors. More Vibe City 105, more Club 105 coming up. Remember, tonight is a big night in Trinidad and Tobago. Look out for it, it's happening in the Savannah. This

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0: DJ Muscles? Olam Panet. You call him on DJ Muscles?
1: I said DJ Muscles.
0: Muscles, yeah, alright. Yeah. Thanks for coming. Yeah. Ease you up.
2: What about
0: the freedom now? We got Mr. Station Freedom, hey, listen. Well, you want some DJ and then you can come by a little. Yo, let's take a short pause. One time. I don't know where this is. You know, yo, one more.
2: Yeah.
0: All right, one more. For the working community, you know that Monday to Friday, 8 to 4, you're serious like a judge. Well, you know what they're saying? Smile a while and get your face a rest. It's Saturday. What are you doing?

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That one is going on May 24th. $200 could win you $10,000. Once again, that kind of deal. Yeah, so try to get in on the action. Remember, tonight it is on the R&B Brunch Festival continues. Ashanti, Ja Rule, One Stage, One Savannah tonight. Talking about the Brunch Festival, where, of course, you got those 5 levels of entry. Get inside and be a part of it, all right? And the Nation Station is getting you ready for the Corpus Christi holiday. We are on board the

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3: The Experience and Nigel, good Saturday evening. Put my name down, please. I am coming in the club today. I am working and keeping my shirt on. I think I have it covered now. So from this evening, I wouldn't be taking my shirt off in public no more. Oh, you know why?
4: Essence.
3: Because Moses Karenite says so. No. Who does that?
5: This is a journey into sound.
4: Thank you, Moses. Welcome back to the club. Keep your shirt on.
5: This is a journey into sound.

0: get you in. Good evening, going out to David Camino. And I promise going from Antigua, I'll play this version. Oh my goodness, sorry I missed you before.
1: The wolf is out.
0: What? What was that?
1: The wolf is out.
0: There we are, having fun.

Nicole and Ian in the Pepper Vid and Pfizer Butter. Hanging out with the lovely niece April. Hi, April. How are you? Bless and love to you, my dear. Good to have you on board with us. Big up to Anthony the Postman as well. Thank you so much. You're really good to be on board as well, yeah? Big up to your entire family. 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
2: 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Free Campari as we sail into the sunset.

I'm saying a blessed evening. Davy Murray and John Murray. What a combination. Jason and the entire Woodbrook Retuning. Chucks International. Short, sweet, sexy, sweet. Vanilla Nico Bird. Nico Bon Perez, a.k.a. MVP. Adrian, a.k.a. Tom and Amanda the Boss from Liberty Bar. Speck and the Blackstone Crew. FUS Crew. Tiffed Crew. All tuned into Vibrations.

uncomfortable. 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

from TSTT. 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

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Featuring Kevin Baker and Lynx, S. Carter and Gilligan, Sonny Bling and Caleb, Uber and Ken Simmons, Lion Twins, Conscious Reggae, all evening. Free Campari as we sail into the sunset.

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4: Yeah, man, you don't know a John Boy in the house, you don't know. A John Boy music. Yes, you can't refuse it. Yeah, man, Trinidad to the rest of the world, and we are say Melanie, big up yourself every time. And we are say Belmont, you don't know. Yeah, man,

Tell them, Brendan, sound boy. Bad boy, fire M16. Police man, fire AK-47. But John boy music, they might kill sound boy.